is my shepherd, I shall not want. He makes me lie down in green pastures, he leads me beside quiet waters, he restores my soul. He guides me in paths of righteousness, for his name's sake. Even though I walk through the valley of the shadow of death, I will fear no evil, for you are with me, your rod and your staff, they comfort me. You prepare a table for me in the presence of my enemies. You anoint my head with oil.

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I've almost thrown the towel in a time or two and walked away from everything I know. But I can't fill this emptiness with

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There's gotta be a good reason why you brought me here. Through valleys where the shadows hover close, down here there's a mask to cover every face, but your sweet face I long to see the most. So if you think there's just the slightest hope for me, in spite of all my questions and my doubts,

still small voice speak out my name and let me know what others talk about.